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Don't do drugs, stay in school. Thank you so much. I love you. Shout out to my wife. I love you, baby. Thank you, Jesus.

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Back at it again, man. Blackhead, let's get it. Blackhead, play my role like Brad Pitt. Show it the Palladium. We suited up like draft pick. Had a

0: This is great.
1: Oh, this ain't no ordinary. This ain't no ordinary love.
0: That's groundbreaking.
1: This ain't no ordinary.
0: EMI Artist Development, Chuck speaking. Yeah. I'm listening to it right now. No, please don't change anything. No, don't add pain to a masterpiece. Hey, look, can I give you a call back? I can't hear you with the freaks next door. Hey, guys.
2: Yo, what's
3: hey,
2: up?
3: Man.
0: Sorry to interrupt you.
2: It's cool.
0: You're the new A&R guy?
2: Yeah, I am. Listening to this new Toby Mac song, Boomin'.
0: You think? Hey, can you just turn it down a little bit? That'd be great.